You're celebrating the good times and you're getting ready to graduate or to start on a new path in life or to go back to school. We are here for you as well. Make yourself at home and enjoy the music all night long.

0: Kimberly, hi. Thank you for calling. What can I do to make your night a little more special?
1: I have listened to you since I was a little girl, and I am sitting in my living room that I have an apartment by myself, and I've never been single, and I'm writing down my non-negotiables for a man on how I will never be treated again.
0: So you're finally realizing that, hey, I have great value. I have great worth. I am lovable. I am beautiful. I am smart. I am tenacious. I am hardworking. I am generous. I am kind. I am loving. I am giving. I am gentle. I am tender. I am never going to allow somebody to walk into my life, destroy my peace, be a jerk, take advantage of me, throw me scraps of affection and expect me to be satisfied with that. Is that what you're saying?
1: Yeah, I'm not ever going to take breadcrumbs again. I am going to love myself so hard.
0: What brought you to this realization that you deserve the full meal deal, not the breadcrumbs thrown about?
1: I don't know, just tired of being hurt and tired of being lonely whenever I'm with somebody. And I think just knowing that I love myself, knowing that I can love myself more than somebody can love me, and I need to not accept breadcrumbs anymore.
0: I'm proud of you for writing the list, but maybe you should write the list not for a future boyfriend, future guy, but just for yourself and say, I am never going to treat myself like this again. I am never, ever, ever, ever going back to the person I once was who allowed other people to wipe their feet on me.
1: I think you're 100% right.
0: Because with or without a partner in your life, you deserve to be honored and respected. And that starts with you.
1: Sometimes all you need is just to love yourself.
0: So straighten up your crown, girlfriend. Put your shoulders back. Go enjoy the solitude of your room, and I will play a song for you, the princess, the queen that you are.
1: Thank you.
0: God bless you, honey.

0: Tonight's Delilah's Dilemma is from Lindsay. She says, I'm a 29-year-old woman who recently got married. In fact, November of last year. We are a blended family and have full custody of all five of our kids. 6 months after I got married, I got the news that my husband was going to be deployed for a year. He left 3 Sundays ago and I'm lost. I'm confused. I'm lonely. I don't know how I'm going to be able to do this for so long. Please help. From Lindsay. Lindsay, I will have my words of comfort for you coming up next. You're listening to Delilah.
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myself. Tonight's Delilah's Dilemma is written to me by a hero. First off, a wife of a hero, because Lindsay's husband is deployed, serving in the military. But Lindsay, you are a hero because you said yes. Yes, I know you're in the military. Yes, I know you could be deployed. Yes, I know I could end up being a single mom for a time. And yes, I still want to do this. And right now you're scratching your head going, did I really say that? Yes, you did. And right now you're feeling overwhelmed, really overwhelmed. But you can say to friends, I need your help. You can say to your mom or your sisters, to other military wives, especially women whose husbands have been in the service for quite some time, and maybe they've already gone through it and their kids are raised. I know so many women like that who want to reach out and give you a hand and help shoulder some of that burden. But you have to be willing to admit you need help. The fact that you wrote to me, Lindsay, tells me that you are willing to say, I am overwhelmed. But you need to say this to people in your community that can reach out and give you a helping hand, that can watch the kids so you can go for a walk and just breathe deep, that can be there at, you know, 10, 11, 12 o'clock at night when you're lonely and hurting, just to listen to you as you miss your husband. The other thing I can say is talk to him, text him, let him know how much you love him and miss him, and keep those lines of communication open.

0: choices. Oh my gosh, when I started this show decades ago, I never would have dreamed there would be so many choices for folks to listen to at night. Back when I started the show, you had AM and FM. Those were your choices. And there wasn't a whole lot of variation on the AM and FM. You could listen to sports, or you could listen to talk. You could listen to rock, or you could listen to me. And now you got a million choices. And with podcasts, so many good podcasts, there's not enough hours in the day to listen to all the goodness out there. I hope you continue to listen to the goodness that I try to put forth on the airwaves every night. I will be here to remind you of all the good in the world tonight and every night. 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

0: Hi, good evening. Welcome to the Delilah Show. Who is this?
1: My name's Precious.
0: Oh, I love that. And I'm sure you are. What can I do for you?
1: I was just wanting to dedicate a song to my husband.
0: Go ahead.
1: It's the Kiss Me song by Sixpence None the Richer.
0: Love that song. Haven't played that in a while. Precious, who are you thinking of?
1: A husband. His name's Craig.
0: Tell me about Craig and what he means in your life.
1: He's always been there for me. We've been together for about almost 4 years now, married for almost three. And he's been there for me when I had my knee surgery. He helped me take care of my grandmother. He was there when my grandmother passed away. He's just been there for me through most of the tough things that I've gone through in the past few years.
0: So he isn't just somebody who swept you off your feet. He was also there to heal you when you couldn't stand up on your feet.
1: Yeah.
0: Sounds like you married a true gentleman.
1: I did.
0: Good for you. I will play a sweet song, that sweet song, and you have a great night.
1: Thank you.

So let me see a show of hands. How many of you have kids that are graduating or have graduated in the last week? Either from kindergarten or from grade school, from junior high or high school, or those who've made it through college. We're going to be here celebrating new beginnings in life. We are going to be celebrating the journey.

0: Hi, Richard. This is Delilah. What can I do for you tonight, hon?
1: I just got a special request for a special woman in my life named Brooke. And her and I we've known each other for a little while, you know, about a year or so. And just have mutual interest in each other. And we just want to, I don't know, I just have a request for her. So.
0: Richard. It's hard to say, isn't it?
1: Yeah.
0: You're a pragmatic kind of guy that has a hard time expressing emotions, aren't you?
1: Sometimes, yeah.
0: Yeah, and it's hard to say. I'm crazy about Brooke. I'm madly, nutsly in love with her. But yeah. You are, aren't you?
1: I believe I am, yes.
0: Yes, I believe I am. If I were to take a questionnaire, Delilah, at this point in my life, I would probably prove beyond a shadow of a doubt that, yes, I am in love with Brooke. So, and I'm guessing Brooke's probably over-the-top emotional.
1: I don't know. Honestly, we haven't had that long of a relationship.
0: How long have you been seeing her?
1: A few months.
0: Okay. And she hasn't sent you any Hallmark cards yet?
1: No. We've spoken to each other and just like I said, found a mutual interest. And but now, for the time being, we have to pretty much... stop the relationship for now for some personal reasons. No big deal, but hopefully soon we will I know we will. Hope, you know, we will continue our relationship.
0: And you want a song to help bridge the gap until you can pick up where you left off.
1: Exactly.
0: I could do that for you.
1: Thank you.

0: 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And you need to use the time that you've got wisely. Loving, caring, blessing, reaching out, going outside of your comfort zone, doing things that you never imagined you'd have the courage to do. Thank you for letting me be a part of your night. 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

0: Javier, what can I do for you?
1: I'm thinking of someone really special in my life, and I was wondering if I could have a song dedicated to her.
0: Who are you thinking of, Javier?
1: I'm thinking of a friend that I lost some years back, about 3 years ago. Her name is Veronica, and she's still real special to me, even though we haven't been in contact.
0: Why are you out of contact with this person if you care so much for her?
1: There's a lot of reasons, really, but basically she's a lot younger than I am. It was a relationship, a one-way relationship, more than anything else. We were friends, real close friends, but when I started getting too serious, well, she started to stray away.
0: So you wanted more out of the relationship, it sounds like, than she did.
1: Exactly. And I always knew that would happen eventually.
0: So you had to kind of let go and let her go on.
1: And that's what I did. And that's a little bit more than 2 years now. And I just can't get over her. And I still think about her a lot. And I really enjoy your show. I've been listening to you for 5 years now.
0: Thank you. Well, you stay tuned. Let me play something special for you.
1: Okay, thanks.
0: Bye-bye, Javier.
1: Bye-bye.

0: it just steals. It's like it's it steals your soul. It feels like to me. So for now, just keep the radio on, and I will do my best to share peace with you all day long. 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

I received this sweet letter from Christian who says, "Hi, Delilah. I have listened to you forever. I've been with the love of my life for almost 2 years now, but our love story goes all the way back to high school. Frank and I were friends in high school, and we were in the class of 98. So our love story is 30 years in the making. 2 years ago, I had just got through battling breast cancer and had lost my 14-year-old fur baby. So dating was the very last thing on my mind. I had been single for 6 years and had given up on finding anyone. And then my sweet friend Frank came out of nowhere. He had sent me a friend request on Facebook, and we reconnected and became very good friends again. We'd started dating, and he had let me know that he had always had a thing for me back in high school. He said he was doing everything he could to get my attention, but I always had self-esteem problems, and I just never thought anyone would ever want me like that. I never thought I was pretty enough. Even though he had moved on and married somebody, he always carried a little hope that one day we might be together. 30 years later, here we are. He's everything I've ever dreamed of, Delilah. He treats me with love, respect. He asks my opinion on different things that he's not sure about. We are a team. We share everything. I've never, ever had a man treat me like this. We are both in our late 40s, but it's like we're back in high school again. We laugh, we joke, we play, we just act like goofy kids. It's fantastic. We've been through so much in our lives and are so very grateful, and we don't take each other for granted. My dream is that we will get married one day. I love him no matter what, and as long as I have him by my side, I'm happy. I'd love it if you could find us a song that fits our love story. He is my forever and always. Thank you so much, Delilah.

Welcome aboard, my friend. 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There's an idea. Just stay hydrated with water tonight. 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I'm glad you are here. We've got great songs, great stories to share with you all night long.

0: Tyson, what can I do for you?
1: Okay, my story is I'm in love with my best friend. I mean, I've been in love with her since me and her first met. And we're roommates. We live together and everything. And I know she feels the same way about me, and I feel the same way about her. And every time we're out in public and stuff, you know, hanging out, people always say, you know, you guys are a cute couple. And we're like, no, we're just friends. And the weird part is I have a feeling we're going to end up being together. But the thing is that I have a girlfriend and she has a boyfriend.
0: Oh, so no, like, you don't.
1: Yes.
0: Okay. You're living a lie. You're dating somebody while you're in love with your best friend. And if she feels the same way for you, she's living a lie, trying to date somebody when her heart belongs to you.
1: And it's vice versa. It seems like it's a merry-go-round. We keep going around.
0: Okay, so. Now is the time. Yeah. How old are you?
1: I am 25.
0: Okay, now is the time to get honest. Because you can't do anything until you get honest.
1: Yeah, I mean, I pretty much summed it up into a saying where she is the happiness in my nightmare.
0: Well, there shouldn't be a nightmare. Life, I mean, has ups and downs and struggles and trials. But if God has given you a best friend that you can talk to, connect with, confide in, then there shouldn't be any nightmare. There should be joy and true love.
1: True, for sure.
0: All right, let me find a song for you.

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0: Hi, good evening. Welcome to the Delilah Show. Who is this?
1: This is Eli.
0: Hi, Eli. What can I do for you tonight?
1: I was wondering if you can play me a song. There was this one girl, we dated for a little bit, and then it just didn't work out, and it's over now, so just that song helped me get through this.
0: So are you feeling hopeful for the future, or right now are we in mourning?
1: Mourning.
0: So we're not really looking forward to the future. You're just kind of sad right now.
1: Yeah, just working all day, trying to get my mind off of it.
0: All right. Let me see what I can find for you in that case. Thank you for calling.
1: Thank you.

0: So what in the world is going on in your world? Is somebody graduating this week or this weekend or next? So many graduates in our lives. So many. And you know what I did? I went out and got cards. I found great cards for each student, each person that I love that's appropriate for their personality. And I brought them home and I set them aside so I wouldn't forget them. And I forgot where I put them. So now I got to go buy more cards because I can't find them. Hate it when that happens. Maybe you've got a son or a daughter graduating high school or graduating college or just starting a new chapter in life. Congratulations. And here's the thing. Here's the thing that I want to say. Seniors graduating high school, listen to me carefully right now, okay? Enjoy it. Enjoy your last few hours. Enjoy your last few days. Because the truth is, never again will you be in a room with all those friends. Even if you go to your class reunions, you're not going to be in the same room with all those people ever again. And if I had known that the day I graduated, the week I graduated, the year I graduated, I would have enjoyed it more. I truly would have enjoyed it more. We'll be back. 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

0: good evening. Who's this?
1: Hi, Delilah. It's Eric. How are you?
0: Eric, I'm great. What can I do for you?
1: Well, Delilah, as I listen to your show every night and through the years, I wanted to touch base with you about my fiance and I. We've kind of gone our separate ways. She needs some space, and it's killing me inside.
0: So if you've separated and gone your separate ways, Eric, then she's not your fiance anymore, is she?
1: No, you're right in that regard, most certainly. But she's still completely in my heart and, thoughts and prayers and everything. So I'm giving her the space that she needs while still trying to maintain some sensibility in my own brain and heart.
0: So basically, you're trying to respect those boundaries, and inside you're going, what? I love you! Come back!
1: Exactly. I just want her to know that always, no matter what, that she's such a special and incredible lady that that she'll always have a piece of my heart wherever she is.
0: So are you even talking?
1: You know, yeah, and that's the one thing where I don't know if we're starting over, starting anew, or just going to be friends. But I did get to see her last night, and it was fantastic because we just talked like two friends. You know, it wasn't no other expectations, nothing romantic, nothing amorous, just we got to sit there and talk. And, you know, was it rewarding, fulfilling? Yes, but, you know, I need more. But I wouldn't tell her that because I don't want to pressure her either.
0: So what do you what do you think caused her to run the other direction?
1: Maybe she hasn't been divorced as long as I have, and it's been about 3.5 to 4 years for her. And we, you know, it takes us all different time frames to get through. Fortunately, I've been able to get through mine.
0: Let me play a subtle song that says, I'm trying to be cool here and respect your boundaries and not pressure you, but come back! Come back to me! Come back to me now! Something like that.
1: That would be great.
0: You have a good night, hon.
1: Thank you.

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And if you're out driving, into your cars. We do our best to take your stories and wrap it up and give it back as a musical gift with a love song that will touch your heart.

0: Kim, this is Delilah. What can I do for you?
1: I'm just calling. I was thinking about needing a song tonight. Actually, I've been trying to get a hold of you for a while. Me and my husband, we've been married 6 years just last weekend, and we have 3 kids, and we don't have any love there. There's nothing there. We argue and fight all the time. There's no passion. There's nothing. There's not even any respect. And the kids see it, and they're hurting. And
0: see, the last thing you said, out of everything you said, that's what matters most.
1: And that's because the way it's been, and we always think it's going to be good for the kids that we stay together. It's not. It's not.
0: Passion comes and goes. Love comes and goes. Those things ebb and flow like the tide. But if there's no respect, then you got a huge problem.
1: Yep.
0: So what seems to be at the crux of the problem? Like, if you were to put it in a pot, melt it down, you know, get rid of all the extraneous stuff, what is the one thing that keeps pulling you apart and keeps destroying your relationship?
1: I don't think there ever was love. I think there was only passion in the beginning, and we just kind of tried to build on that, and there was never anything else after that, because there's never been any conversations. We never talked. We've never done anything. It's been 7 years of fakeness. There's never been a real relationship.
0: What's your husband's name, Kim?
1: June.
0: Have you tried counseling? Have you tried marriage counseling? Have you talked?
1: Every time we break up, he wants, you know, he says, okay, we'll do counseling. And then as soon as he comes back, we don't do it. And this last time on my anniversary, I asked him if we could do counseling, and he said he won't do it.
0: Oh, so that's got to be kind of tough.
1: Yeah, it is. And I think that it's done now, and I don't know where he's going to go. I don't know where I'm going to go, but it's sad.
0: Well, for your kid's sake, for your sanity's sake, if there is a way that you two can see a counselor, mm-hmm. somebody who's, you know, has years of experience helping people to work through their differences, you know, never say never. Things can be salvaged and saved.

0: Are you lonely tonight? I think our world is getting lonelier. We have more and more and more and more opportunities to connect. A million and one ways to connect. And yet, people are lonelier today than ever, they report. Studies prove it to be true. They say that since COVID especially, loneliness is causing desperation, causing depression, causing addictions, alcoholism, drug addiction to go through the roof, causing suicides, causing all these problems. And what is the key? What is the solution for that loneliness? Love, silly. Reaching out and connecting in love. Reaching out and connecting with other people in love. Sharing your heart, sharing your resources, sharing your time, sharing your experiences. Sharing your love. That's what I'm here to encourage you to do every single night. Thank you for finding me. 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

0: Hi, good evening. Welcome to the Delilah Show. Who is this?
1: I'm actually Teresa. I called a couple weeks ago. I was in that bad accident.
0: Hi, Teresa. How are you tonight?
1: I'm good.
0: I'm glad that you made it through tonight. What can I do for you?
1: Can you play me a happy birthday song?
0: Is it your birthday?
1: It's coming up in a couple days.
0: Oh, well, congratulations. How old are you going to be?
1: 47.
0: And how old were you when you had your bad accident?
1: 46.
0: Oh, so this has just been recently. And how are you doing now?
1: I'm doing good.
0: You sound good.
1: Yep, I'm doing good.
0: All right. What song would you like to hear?
1: Dreams by Fleetwood Mac.
0: Okay, I'll play that for you.
1: Thank you.
0: You have a great night.
1: Yep, you too.
0: Happy birthday. Bye-bye.

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1: 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Our colors will fade eventually, so if our time is running out, day after day, we'll make the mundane a masterpiece. 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

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I wanted to share a little story. If you are grieving, if you are going through a tough time, if you've lost someone you love, or maybe you're grieving because you're a mom or a dad and your baby has grown up and you blinked and now they're leaving home and going to college or going to the military or going wherever. 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

0: Jennifer.
1: Hi.
0: What can I do for you tonight?
1: I have a boyfriend, and I love him very, very much, and he's in the Navy, and he'll be leaving in August, and I know he's the one for me, but I don't know if he knows that.
0: You know it, but you're not sure he knows it.
1: Right, and I don't really know if he's really even given me a commitment. I don't know, but I know that he's my soulmate and that he's the one for me. And I'm just really struggling over this whole situation. I don't know if I should just hang on to him or let him go when he leaves, but I know that he's
0: the one. You don't really have a choice. I mean, you can't pack yourself in the suitcase.
1: No, I wish I could, though.
0: Yeah, I'm sure you do.
1: I would if I could.
0: I would suspect that this time apart will let both of you know whether or not this is right. Because right now, you're there by his side. And a relationship is probably fairly easy because you're putting a lot of energy into it. But once he's gone, then he's going to have to figure out if he's willing to invest the energy to make this thing work and hang on to you.
1: He's been my best friend for 2 years now, and we've been through so much together, and I'm just wishing that there was something I could say or something I could do that would make him marry me, but there isn't.
0: No, and you know what, Jennifer, if there was, it wouldn't work out in the long run, because if there were some magical something that would make him marry you, then one day you'd wake up and go, did he marry me because I wanted it or because he wanted it? The only way you're going to be happy in marriage is if you are married to somebody who is so in love and so committed to you.
1: Okay.
0: Let me find a song of comfort and strength, and hopefully this guy will come to his senses.

Maybe you're feeling on top of the world tonight and you want everybody to know just how happy you are. Or maybe you're going through a tough time and you want no one to know what you're going through and you just feel like closing in on yourself. We're here to talk to you. We're here to listen to you. And we're here to encourage you to reach out and love someone.

0: Thank you for calling the Delilah Show. Who's this?
1: This is Pierce.
0: Pierce, welcome. How can I help you tonight?
1: Oh my goodness, Delilah. I met this girl and we dated for 3 years. I met her during my schooling. And we dated for 3 years, but then our paths just fell apart from each other. It really destroyed my heart. But then, a whole year later, we finally found each other again, and now she's my wife, and I love her so much.
0: How old are you?
1: I'm 20.
0: And your wife?
1: She's 21.
0: And how long have you two lovebirds been married?
1: Around 2 months now.
0: And is everybody saying you guys are too young, it'll never last?
1: Oh, yeah. We get that all the time.
0: Well, I'm not going to say that to you because it's funny, but some of the sweetest calls I get on this show are from people who've been married 30, 40, 50 years, and they're still so much in love. So just don't listen to those knuckleheads and just cling to your true love. What's her name?
1: Her name is Kara.
0: All right, I'll play a song for you. Thank you for calling.
1: Thank you, Delilah.

0: So are you going through challenges, going through trials? Maybe you made it through the big challenge and now you don't know what to do. You spent so much energy just trying to stand up under the tsunami of pain. Maybe you got the diagnosis. Maybe you've had the surgery. Maybe you've gone through the chemo. Maybe you lost the person you love and you walk them through the pain and they're gone now and you're alone in the quiet. Maybe you've been betrayed and you walked in on betrayal and now you have to sit with that aloneness, wondering, can you ever trust again? Can you ever let anyone inside your heart again? Because to do so means they could betray you, and they might. If you are through the storm and you're on the other side and you don't know what to do, you're looking back at the wreckage going, where do I even begin to pick up the pieces? Start slowly. Be kind to yourself. Give yourself permission to not know what to do. It's hard for me. I'm a doer. I got to get things done. Got to do it. Got to get it done. Got to move forward. And in the aftermath of the storm of life, sometimes I just have to sit there and let all the balls drop around me and admit that I'm powerless and I can't fix it. If you're a doer, if you're a giver, if you're a caretaker, and there's nothing you can do, and you just have to sit with that, it's hard. But I will play music to comfort your weary soul and hopefully speak words of inspiration to your heart as you give yourself permission to rest. We'll be back with songs to inspire your heart tonight. 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

0: Hi, Rebecca.
1: Hi there.
0: This is Delilah. How are you?
1: Good. How are you?
0: I am wonderful.
1: Good.
0: Who's on your heart tonight?
1: My twin sister.
0: Identical twin?
1: Yes, she is.
0: Oh, cool. Did you guys have fun in school messing with people's heads?
1: We did. Had a lot of fun playing basketball together, messing everybody up.
0: I so used to want an identical twin just so I could pull practical jokes on people.
1: Exactly. It was great.
0: So what's your sister's name?
1: Jessie.
0: And tell me about you and your sister.
1: She's a head basketball coach right now.
0: And are you also a coach?
1: I am not.
0: Why not?
1: Just not what I wanted.
0: What do you do instead?
1: I am a medical assistant.
0: Wow, good for you. So yes. Two very strong women, obviously.
1: Yeah, I'd say so.
0: Yeah, no wimps in this family.
1: Nope. But she moved away. Actually, she used to be only 3 hours away. Now she's like six. And it's a hard change.
0: So that does have to be very tough for you guys to be this far apart.
1: It is. I'm very proud of her for what she's doing.
0: You know, I'm very tall, and my sister's very tall, and my mother was over 6 foot tall, and she played basketball. So when I got into school, they're like, yay, a center for our team. And then they saw me play, and they said, no, no. And how could somebody that tall with legs that long not have 1 ounce of coordination? I can't dribble. I can't shoot. I can't rebound. I can't block. If you hand me a spherical object, I can do nothing with it. It's really pathetic.
1: Oh, it's all right, though.
0: No, it's bad. You have a great night. Thanks for calling.
1: Not a problem. Thanks, Delilah.

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0: John, what can I do for you tonight?
1: No, it's Don.
0: Oh, Don, I'm sorry.
1: That's okay. Hi, Delilah.
0: What can I do for you?
1: I have a special someone who's my wife, and we've been married 17 years, and I've told her a lot of times how much I loved her, but I'm just so thankful to get through to you, because I know that you're good at picking out songs, and I have so many that we like, but I know that the one that you'll pick out will be special, because it'll be one from your heart, and we've been going through a lot of things, and I wish I could just, I just want to keep loving her as much as I can and not overshower her, but like I have been, I've just been confused a lot lately in the last, we've been going through a lot of things this past year, and we're back together, but we're not living together, so.
0: So you're separated right now.
1: Yeah.
0: And you recognize that maybe you made some bad choices?
1: Yeah, we both did. We both kind of did.
0: And you're doing everything in your power to reconcile.
1: Yes, and we're there. It's just we have a couple more months, and we'll be back together again.
0: Oh, good for you.
1: Yeah.
0: So you want me to pick out a song that sort of expresses to her how much you love her?
1: Yeah,

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1: Chance of thunderstorms overnight. Otherwise, cloudy skies. Lows level off around 56. Winds out of the southeast, 8 to 15 miles per hour. Cloudy skies expected Monday. Slight chance of rain showers, 79. From the Weatherology Weather Center, I'm meteorologist Paul Trombley on 104.3 Cities FM. Currently, it's 63 degrees.

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2: But here's the thing. It is different, and people know it's different. If you've ever been pregnant, it's honestly, like, I have a hard time feeling bad right now. I'm at this stage of pregnancy, whatever stage this is. Anybody that tells me, like, they're tired or that, like, oh, I didn't sleep well or whatever, I do not feel bad for you at all. Like, there is no ounce of me that feels bad for you unless you're pregnant and working full time. And you know what? You throw that toddler in. If you don't have any of that, you come in here. You're like, Matt's like, oh yeah, I took a shower last night, watched some TV, had a beer, cuddled with my pregnancy pillow, and I just slept like crap. I'm tired.

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Delilah, City's 104.3.

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1: Chance of thunderstorms overnight. Otherwise, cloudy skies. Lows level off around 56. Winds out of the southeast, 8 to 15 miles per hour. Cloudy skies expected Monday. Slight chance of rain showers, 79. From the Weatherology Weather Center, I'm meteorologist Paul Trombley on 104.3 Cities FM. Currently, it's 63 degrees.

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1: But here's the thing. It is different, and people know it's different. If you've ever been pregnant, it's honestly, like, I have a hard time feeling bad right now. I'm at this stage of pregnancy, whatever stage this is. Anybody that tells me, like, they're tired or that, like, oh, I didn't sleep well or whatever, I do not feel bad for you at all. Like, there is no ounce of me that feels bad for you unless you're pregnant and working full time. And you know what? You throw that toddler in. If you don't have any of that, you come in here. You're like, Matt's like, oh yeah, I took a shower last night, watched some TV, had a beer, cuddled with my pregnancy pillow, and I just slept like crap. I'm tired.

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1: Chance of thunderstorms overnight. Otherwise, cloudy skies. Lows level off around 56. Winds out of the southeast, 8 to 15 miles per hour. Cloudy skies expected Monday. Slight chance of rain showers, 79. From the Weatherology Weather Center, I'm meteorologist Paul Trombley on 104.3 Cities FM. 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
1: But here's the thing, it is different, and people know it's different. If you've ever been pregnant, it's honestly, like, I have a hard time feeling bad right now. I'm at this stage of pregnancy, whatever stage this is. Anybody that tells me, like, they're tired or that, like, oh, I didn't sleep well or whatever, I do not feel bad for you at all. Like, there is no ounce of me that feels bad for you unless you're pregnant and working full time. And you know what? You throw that toddler in. If you don't have any of that, you come in here. You're like, Matt's like, oh yeah, I took a shower last night, watched some TV, had a beer, cuddled with my pregnancy pillow, and I just slept like crap. I'm tired.

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2: Chance of thunderstorms overnight. Otherwise, cloudy skies. Lows level off around 56. Winds out of the southeast, 8 to 15 miles per hour. Cloudy skies expected Monday. Slight chance of rain showers, 79. From the Weatherology Weather Center, I'm meteorologist Paul Trombley on 104.3 Cities FM. 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
2: But here's the thing. 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And people know it's different. If you've ever been pregnant, it's honestly like I have a hard time feeling bad right now. I'm at this stage of pregnancy, whatever stage this is. Anybody that tells me like they're tired or that like, oh, I didn't sleep well or whatever, I do not feel bad for you at all. Like there is no ounce of me that feels bad for you unless you're pregnant and working full time. And you know what? You throw that toddler in. If you don't have any of that, you come in here. You're like, Matt's like, oh yeah, I took a shower last night, watched some TV, had a beer, cuddled with my pregnancy pillow, and I just slept like crap. 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
1: Here's your Weatherology forecast, brought to you by Ag Country. Chance for showers overnight. Otherwise, cloudy skies expected. Lows dip down to about 56. Southeast winds 8 to 15 miles per hour. From the Weatherology Weather Center, I'm meteorologist Paul Trombley on 104.3 Cities FM. 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
2: But here's the thing. It is different, and people know it's different. If you've ever been pregnant, it's honestly, like, I have a hard time feeling bad right now. I'm at this stage of pregnancy, whatever stage this is. Anybody that tells me like they're tired or that like, oh, I didn't sleep well or whatever, I do not feel bad for you at all. Like there is no ounce of me that feels bad for you unless you're pregnant and working full time. And you know what? You throw that toddler in. If you don't have any of that, you come in here, you're like, Matt's like, oh yeah, I took a shower last night, watched some TV, had a beer, cuddled with my pregnancy pillow, and I just slept like crap. I'm tired.

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1: Daytime highs approaching 79 today under overcast skies with a slight chance of rain showers. South winds 8 to 15 miles per hour. Mainly clear skies tonight. Lows dip down to about 55. From the Weatherology Weather Center, I'm meteorologist Paul Trombley on 104.3 Cities FM. Right now, 61.
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5: Are you ready for a barefoot blue jean night with Jake Owen? 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Yes, Billy's got his beer goggles on. 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
1: But here's the thing. It is different. And people know it's different. If you've ever been pregnant, it's honestly like, I have a hard time feeling bad right now. I'm at this stage of pregnancy, whatever stage this is. Anybody that tells me like they're tired or that like, oh, I didn't sleep well or whatever, I do not feel bad for you at all. Like there is no ounce of me that feels bad for you unless you're pregnant and working full time. And you know what? You throw that toddler in. If you don't have any of that, you come in here. 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
1: It's intense, it's primal, and yes, it involves moving like an animal.
0: Coming up next, could crawling and leaping on all fours be your next fitness obsession? 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
1: So the New York Post, I can't with this music, this is good. They say that the latest trend in fitness is, quote this, running and jumping on all fours like animals. That's right. It's called quadrobics, and it's gaining traction on social media where people are showing off their bear crawls, their cat leaps, and sometimes wearing furry masks and tails.
0: Holy. How about, what's those things? Put a collar and a leash?
1: Yeah, they might.
0: A little spike on there?
1: One person said it's definitely a full body workout, and I've actually lost weight since I started doing it. I really see the definition in my body. I started to get a six pack.
0: Wow.
1: And then she added, I'm not very good at quadrobics, despite doing the workout for a year, because it's very, very complicated. Now, they asked a trainer too, and the trainer said that this overlaps heavily with primal movement, and it's becoming more popular because people are craving more functional, holistic, and playful ways to move.
0: Hmm.
1: So you want to know how to do this?
0: So really quick.
1: Yeah.
0: We have those VR headsets.
1: Yeah.
0: And there's a game on there that daughter Ani and I play. We haven't played in a while, but it's basically you have a sword and you have to like chop blocks apart. And I wore my Apple Watch one time doing it, and I burned like 800 calories doing it.
1: No
0: I was dripping
1: way.
0: Sweat. So I can see what they're saying with this, because if you're doing something that's really fun,
1: right,
0: and you don't even notice you're burning calories.
1: Right. I mean, I get it. You know the one that's like a, I don't even know what it is, but you hold the things.
0: Yes.
1: We played that during COVID.
0: Uh-huh.
1: We played like the football, Bryce and I would, my husband, and I would seriously get so sweaty because you're literally playing football.
0: Yeah, absolutely.
1: And you know else. Now, okay, if you want to do the quadrobics though, like the animals, you got to start slow. And then you got to ease into things like the bear crawls, the beast holds, the leopard crawls, the kick throughs, and even the crab reaches.
0: I like this, Bree.
1: But if you try to do the cat leaps, make sure that you're ready. Otherwise, you could hurt yourself.
0: Okay.
1: Okay. So the other thing they say is you may want to be careful where you do this, because if you try it in some neighborhoods, if you're wearing the full getup, there's a chance that you could get in trouble.
0: Yeah, I can see that. You're wearing a cat tail and a cat mask at midnight, and you're jumping around doing cat leaps. Someone's going to call the police on you.
1: I don't believe that this is real. I know it says it's real, but like, this is hilarious, because who is going to do this? I would be laughing so hard. And if somebody saw me doing this, they'd be laughing at me.
0: Oh, God. Can you imagine? You know, I pay for a trainer. His name's Jared.
1: Yeah.
0: And I'll continue to pay for a trainer. But I'm going to tell you right now, if I show up at Choice and Jared has me put on a cat tail and a cat mask and starts making me do cat leaps on all fours, we're done.
1: You're not doing it?
0: Time to find somebody else, Jared. No. That's the only stipulation I've got. I've done a lot of things I don't like with you, but this is one that I'm not doing.
1: Well, now, do you swim with your trainer?
0: No.
1: Because if we go swimming, aren't we kind of acting like fish?
0: Yeah, we're not wearing a mermaid suit.
1: I might like that.
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13: Cloudy skies expected today with a slight chance of rain showers. Daytime highs approaching 78. Winds out of the south, 8 to 15 miles per hour. Lows dip down to about 55 tonight, mainly clear. From the Weatherology Weather Center, I'm meteorologist Paul Trombley on 104.3 Cities FM. 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
1: We have an odd connection to Michael Jackson from it, and it's actually unbelievable.
0: Matt and Bree Morning, Cities 104.3. Do you remember this?
1: Yeah, I remember the... Oh, yeah, he's coming back to
0: Does
1: me.
0: It?
1: Yes.
0: So this has... It was like a private girls' school.
1: Yeah.
0: And they had Mrs. Gardner. She was the headmaster. What do you call it? Headmistress, head teacher, whatever you want to call her.
1: Yeah.
0: And then he had... Blair, she was the snobby, kind of cute one, you know?
1: Yeah.
0: And then Natalie, kind of the know-it-all girl.
1: Yeah.
0: Joe was the tomboy.
1: Mm-hmm.
0: Like, she would beat anybody up. And then there was Tootie.
1: Oh, Tootie.
0: Tootie was the baby of the group.
1: Okay.
0: And she was the one that was always kind of left out of everything, the facts
1: yeah.
0: of life. And, well, here's if you don't remember who Tootie is, here's Tootie right here from The Facts of Life.
2: Garrett, we'll be back before curfew. I wonder what it's like to be in the group. It's probably like walking into some snooty country club.
0: That's Tootie.
2: How are you, Tempy? Just fine, Poopy. Do you know Bippy and Dippy and Snitzy? Oh, yes, they're fine people. How about Kiki and Mutsy and Poopsie?
3: It's not really fair to make fun of other people's names. Tootie.
0: Now, how does this all relate to Michael Jackson?
1: Okay, I don't know this.
0: Okay, do you know this song? If I can get it, there we go. Uh-oh. There we go. This is PYT, Pretty Young Thang. We got to play a little part here. Remember this song?
1: Yeah.
0: Okay, now just listen here. I should have cut this out and

0: That's Tootie. Kim Fields.
1: No way. What?
0: I saw that online and I'm like, come on.
1: That's Tootie?
0: There's no way. But that's Kim Fields is her name. She did background singing for Michael Jackson and a couple others.
1: Wow.
0: But I looked it up and there's a couple others that came up that actually really surprised me.
1: Okay.
0: Cher. She did, she's obviously very famous.
1: Right.
0: But she did background for the Ronettes and the Righteous Brothers.
1: Really? Cher did?
0: Yes. Rita Coolidge. She sang background for Eric Clapton, Joe Cocker, and Leon Russell.
1: Okay.
0: J-Lo did some background vocals. And then the big one is Katie Seagal. Do you remember who she is?
1: Yeah.
0: She did the mom on Married with Children.
1: Uh-huh.
0: She sang for Bob Dylan, Bette Midler, and Tanya Tucker in the 70s.
1: Oh, my gosh. This is crazy.
0: Isn't that unbelievable?
1: And J-Lo? I don't know. That one shocks me the most, to be honest.
0: Who would have thought that all these people became big singers? Have you ever seen I think it's on Netflix, and it's called, 13 Feet from Stardom?
1: No.
0: It's all about background singers. And how they, literally changed a song. And there's one lady, I don't remember her name. I cannot remember it for the life of me. She did, she sang background for the Rolling Stones.
1: Okay.
0: And I can't remember the name of the song. Anyways, they called her up. They were recording the song, called her up at midnight. She said, I was pregnant. I had curlers in my hair. I showed up in my robe with my curlers on and she belted this song out. I get goosebumps just thinking about it.
1: I was going to say, that's when you know you're good.
0: Oh, my God.
1: Yeah, if they're calling you when you're in bed and they're like, get here, we need you. Yeah, you're going to be a star.
0: 13 Feet from, I think it's called 13 Feet from Stardom. Really, really good episode or good documentary if you're looking for something. I love behind the scene type music stuff.
1: Yeah, me
0: I
1: too.
0: Love that stuff.
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9: Cloudy skies expected today with a slight chance of rain showers. Daytime highs approaching 78, winds out of the south 8 to 15 miles per hour. Lows dip down to about 55 tonight, mainly clear. From the Weatherology Weather Center, I'm meteorologist Paul Trombley on 104.3 Cities FM. 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

0: Some couples say the most intimate moments have nothing to do with what happens under the covers.
1: 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Yep, it's a thing.
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0: When you hear the word intimacy, what's the first thing that comes to mind?
1: For a lot of couples, it's not what happens in the bedroom. 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
0: Could sharing a toothbrush be more intimate than you think? 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When couples hear intimacy, they often think of one thing. Brie?
1: What? Oh, yeah. Bring it back.
0: Two times this morning.
1: I know. It's a good day.
0: Special bedroom time, but it could mean other less naughty stuff.
1: Okay.
0: Brie, I cannot believe I'm reading this.
1: I know.
0: Sharing a toothbrush in a pinch.
1: I mean, okay, how much of a pinch do you have to be in to use the toothbrush?
0: I'd use my finger.
1: Your finger?
0: Over sharing a toothbrush with anybody.
1: Yeah.
0: Our tag teaming, there's fridge sniff test. People online are talking about special things they have to do with their significant other than they consider more intimate than hugs and kisses with the missus. Here's a few. Letting someone see you at your most vulnerable, whether it's crying, sharing your deepest fears, peeing with the bathroom door open, or being completely honest about your feelings.
1: Okay.
0: I just added a little there.
1: I was going to say, I don't see that, but all right.
0: Number two, some say they consider this the best comment, knowing I don't have to be scared of what their reaction is going to be when I'm going through something or need something.
1: Oh, yeah.
0: Caring for someone when they're sick, injured, hurt, or recovering.
1: Minus the man cold.
0: Well.
1: That doesn't count.
0: Yes, it does.
1: No.
0: Because it's very much needed, Brie.
1: No.
0: And the season is coming.
1: I can't wait.
0: Number four, reading books together or even reading books to each other.
1: Oh, reading books to each other? That is.

0: Mark has a book called Hugs and Kisses, and it's forever ruined. I literally can't even read it with them anymore because of you.
1: No, but you have to add Hugs and Kisses with the Misses.
0: Yeah, it doesn't say with the Misses, but it's definitely Hugs and Kisses.
1: I think I've cried in front of Mrs. Matt one time.
0: One time?
1: One time that I can remember.
0: Okay.
1: I'm not an emotional person.
0: No.
1: And when someone cries in front of me, I'm not good with it. Like, I completely derail.
0: I've never cried in front of you, but there will be a day.
1: Mrs. Matt or daughter Ani does.
0: Yeah.
1: I'm not. I'm just like, I don't know what to do
0: you
1: here.
0: You just like feel awkward.
1: Yeah. But when daughter Ani was born, holy waterworks.
0: Really? That was the time?
1: And actually, one of the nurses in the delivery room,
0: yeah,
1: she goes, "Dad, are you okay?"
0: Aww,
1: I was just sobbing, Bree.
0: That's sweet.
1: And I was sitting there trying to cut the umbilical cord, and I didn't know. I thought it was going to be like a noodle. And it's like a garden hose trying to cut through.
0: Okay, we don't need that image, but yes, it is. You know, the time that I think I can get really intimate with someone like my husband is like if we're traveling one-on-one.
1: Yeah.
0: Because you get so much alone time when you're traveling. You just like, get to talk to each other and you get new memories. You gain these experiences. And like, there's times where you don't have Wi-Fi, you can't use your phone. So you are talking to each other or you're taking that time to talk to each other. It's just like intimate.
1: Yeah. No, I agree with you 100%. I used to, I shouldn't admit this, but I used to, this is like 20 years ago.
0: Okay.
1: If we were traveling, I was very calculated. If we were traveling and the Vikings game was on,
0: yeah,
1: I would do something to make Mrs. Matt mad at me so she wouldn't talk.
0: Oh, you are bad. You are really bad.
1: She eventually caught on to it.
0: Oh.
1: And I stopped doing it, but
0: Mrs. Matt, we're sorry.
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3: Cloudy skies expected today with a slight chance of rain showers. Daytime highs approaching 78, winds out of the south 8 to 15 miles per hour. Lows dip down to about 55 tonight, mainly clear. From the Weatherology Weather Center, I'm meteorologist Paul Trombley on 104.3 Cities FM. Right now, 61.

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Matt can tell a story in 30 seconds. 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

0: The battle of condiments is heating up, especially with grilling season. Well, kind of coming to an end, actually.
1: A new survey ranked our favorites, and one underdog topping is surprisingly took the crown.
0: What's America's really reaching for when it comes to burgers and dogs? 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
1: Sorry, my headphones just like crackled. I couldn't hear anything.
0: Well, I heard you like a squealing noise. Did you turn them up really loud for a second?
1: No, but they just like made a sound, so I couldn't do it. But there was a new poll that was just after Labor Day that looked at the most loved condiments in America, and there is one that we love the most, and it isn't ketchup or mustard.
0: Interesting.
1: It was, well, they asked 7,000 people now, and the four big ones that you're most likely to put on your hot dog or burger is ketchup, mustard, mayonnaise, and relish. And the one that we love the most is mayonnaise.
0: Bree, have you ever had a hot dog with mayonnaise on it?
1: Yes.
0: That seriously?
1: Okay, I don't ever use a bun because being gluten-free, right? I usually just eat the
0: dog.
1: So you
0: just gob mayonnaise on there? Just
1: no, like I put like, ew! We do not need those sound effects. I put it like on like the side, like you'd put your ketchup on the side and I like dip it in there.
0: Mayonnaise?
1: Yeah.
0: I've never heard of it on a hot dog.
1: No?
0: Mm-mm.
1: Okay, well, they say that 30% of Americans love mayo and then ketchup's 29%.
0: So not far behind.
1: It's not far behind. And then we have mustard. And then 13% of us love relish.
0: I love relish.
1: And relish was the most hated of the group of all of these. And they say 1 in 7 people can't even stand it. And only 4% of us hate ketchup. But it's a passionate 4%. And I have one big question here.
0: Okay.
1: Why didn't ranch get included?
0: I 100% agree.
1: We love ranch.
0: Yeah.
1: And like I've never liked condiments as a kid. I didn't. I do now. But my son Maverick could literally live off of eating ketchup and ranch.
0: Does he ever get? I think I've asked you this before. Our nephew will get like red marks on his face from the ranch.
1: From the ranch, yeah. And
0: yeah.
1: It's I don't know what it is in it, but I asked my pediatrician because I was like, is he allergic to it? But like, it's just like maybe it's like the acidity in it,
0: or the spices, or something.
1: Yeah, it could be something like that. But no, it's fine. I mean, he loves it and. It just surprises me it didn't even make this list because I don't believe that.
0: I'm shocked also. I'm very much a ranch person. You know what I've actually gotten into lately? And it's because of my mother-in-law.
1: What?
0: Tacos with ranch.
1: Okay, but is it regular ranch? Or are you using the taco ranch?
0: No, it's regular out-of-the-bottle ranch.
1: Okay, I've never tried that, but now I'm going to.
0: It's phenomenal.
1: You know I love my tacos.
0: I know. And if you love ranch, it's phenomenal. That's the only thing I ask when she makes tacos. I'm like, do you have ranch? She's like, yeah, I got ranch.
1: Okay, but they make like a taco ranch, and it's like ranch that goes on your taco, but it's a little bit spicy too.
0: Mm-mm. Oh, yeah. This is literally Hidden Valley, the squeezing the bottle onto the taco. It's amazing, Brie.
1: But then like, I feel like you can't do sour cream.
0: Well, I don't because of dairy.
1: Oh, wait, but ranch should have dairy, right?
0: Don't say those words together ever again, Brie.
1: I'm sorry.
0: Ever. I never want to hear that come out of your mouth.
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12: Daytime highs approaching 78 today under overcast skies with a slight chance of rain showers. Winds out of the south, 8 to 15 miles per hour. Mainly clear skies tonight. Lows level off around 55. From the Weatherology Weather Center, I'm meteorologist Paul Trombley on 104.3 Cities FM. Currently 62.

0: Bike helmets are the safest thing to do when biking, but make sure you clean them once in a while. 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
1: And I don't know what we're doing with this.
0: I'm totally honest on this. I just wanted to get your reaction on this, and we're going to do that coming up next. I wish we could get everyone's reaction on this, but I can only get yours.
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0: All right, Bree, bike helmets, they are safe, right?
1: Yeah.
0: But you need to clean them once in a while.
1: I would imagine.
0: This is a story that Bree has no idea about. And no. I didn't. So I'll give you a little backstory, a little behind the scenes. Bree and I, with our prep, we have prep work, you know, prep papers, right? Mm-hmm. And we know kind of what we're going to talk about.
1: Right.
0: Have some talking points.
1: Right.
0: Read a story and then talking points. Well, this one is just all on me. And I have not prepped Bree at all. It's like, there's just a couple lines on here and she's going to be like, she's like, what are we doing here? And yeah. I'm like, just go with me on this one. Man, Bree, Morning Cities 104.3. So, you know, I love biking.
1: You do.
0: And I went biking a few days ago mm-hmm. and it's a longer ride. It probably takes me an hour.
1: Oh, this is the one where you like dilly dally.
0: No, I go pretty fast, but well, it's like 20 miles.
1: You can go fast and dilly dally. I'm saying you're like going on an exploring route.
0: Yeah, it takes an hour. It's okay. About 20 miles.
1: Okay.
0: So I got my little water bottle right here, my black uh-huh. water bottle.
1: Yeah.
0: Got my little bag of tools in case I break down on the side of the road.
1: Prepared.
0: Yep. And then just some other supplies and stuff. And went out to the garage and I put my helmet on.
1: Okay.
0: And then I started on my little bike path right by our house here. And I started going and... Maybe a few miles after I started biking, I started like itching. And I was like, what is going on? So I take my helmet and kind of scratch my head, you know.
1: Oh, no.
0: And
1: Matt, this is going to be like a new fear unlocked. I'm telling you this right now. I do not like where this story is going.
0: So this happened numerous times.
1: You didn't check it?
0: Well, no. It's just itchy. Like, it's just a little itchy.
1: Matt.
0: So... about halfway through the trip, I always stop. And it's actually, so it's on the north end of the bike path.
1: Okay.
0: You cross over, mm-hmm. and then there's like a dam there. You know the dam just north of town?
1: Mm-hmm.
0: So I stop there and have a couple sips of water and took my helmet off.
1: My head is itchy right now. Like, it's itchy just listening to this.
0: What do you think I'm going to say?
1: I don't know what's going to be in your helmet, and I'm very scared.
0: I took my helmet off, and a spider crawled underneath the...
1: Matt!
0: My helmet off and the spider crawled underneath the little pads. So I had to like pull one of the pads away because they're Velcro, you know?
1: Oh my gosh.
0: And then I hit the helmet so the spider got out of it.
1: So no way.
0: A little spider that was crawling on my head and itching my head.
1: No. Oh my gosh. I'm literally not going to be able to fall asleep tonight. Like these critters, like seriously, my head itches so bad right now.
0: So for those that don't know, Bree absolutely despises spiders.
1: Ugh, I don't like bugs, but I really don't like spiders.
0: I was going to take a picture of it and send it to you. And I'm like, no, I got to do this on the air. And I forgot to take a picture. I was going to take a picture to show you on the air, but I got the spider out of my helmet and I put the helmet back on and I had no more itchies on the way back.
1: Oh, it was itching. It was just like crawling on you.
0: That's what it was. It was a little spider crawling on the top of my head.
1: Did it freak you out?
0: Not at all.
1: That there was a spider crawling on your head?
0: No, it didn't bother me.
1: There is no way that it didn't bother you.
0: No, I just took my helmet and I pulled back the little strap and I just hit it out.
1: I like have the biggest fear like of anything, putting my foot in anything, putting anything in my head. I'm always like shaking things out. I'm like, no, you're not coming with me today.
0: You want to know something that happened to me one time? We were in West Yellowstone.
1: Okay.
0: And so my... family here, mm-hmm. Mrs. Matt and daughter Ani, and then all my in-laws, we met because it's kind of central for where all her, you know, her family lives.
1: Okay.
0: We all met in West Yellowstone. And in the middle of the night, we had heard something and a couple people got up and we were in this big, like log type cabin, you know, a huge house.
1: Mm-hmm.
0: And there's a bat that had gotten into the house.
1: Oh, no.
0: And the next morning, we're like, where did this bat go? And I went to put my slippers on, and it was inside my slipper.
1: No.
0: Honestly.
1: Did it bite you?
0: No, it didn't. I, like, put it in, and I could feel that there was something way at the tip.
1: No.
0: And I pulled my foot out right away, and the bat was way up in there.
1: Oh, gosh. I literally, like, I feel sick for you. Like, that is horrible, Matt.
0: Well, I didn't get rabies, and I didn't get anything from Mr. Spider. You got a free ride out of the deal, or she, and... I'm still here, Bree.
1: I can't. I've always wanted like a convertible, but like I'm terrified to even... I love my sunroof in my car,
0: mm-hmm.
1: but I'm terrified to leave it open in the case like a spider came down because I know I'd crash. Like I would legit crash my car.
0: When we first started here over a year ago now, we can say that, I think the first thing that I was like, what is her deal? Was we had saw a spider walking out and you completely
1: screamed,
0: went off the edge.
1: Well, I just had one in my house and had to have Brian Michaels come over and kill it because I didn't dare ask the neighbor and it was ginormous. I'm like, Brian, I can't move in my house. There's a huge spider. And if you don't kill it, I'm not going to be able to sleep tonight.
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11: Daytime highs approaching 78 today. Under overcast skies, with a slight chance of rain showers, winds out of the south, 8 to 15 miles per hour. Mainly clear skies tonight, lows level off around 55. From the Weatherology Weather Center, I'm meteorologist Paul Trombley on 104.3 Cities FM. Currently 62.

0: New drink trend making the rounds. The beer purists might want to look away.
1: It involves ice cubes, a cold
0: lager.
1: Lager. I was say lager. Lager. Just enough controversy to divide the internet.
0: Coming up next, are Gen Z drinkers onto something or just ruining another classic? 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

0: Would you ever put ice in your beer? Gen Z says yes, and it's officially a thing now.
1: A new trend is turning heads in light beers, just something maybe even lighter.
0: Is this the most refreshing way to drink a beer or total blasphemy? 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There's a new TikTok trend of people wanting a beer on the rocks.
1: Yeah.
0: It's apparently catching on among Gen Z, and the idea is that adding ice is the most refreshing way to drink a beer. My mouth is watering, about to throw up thinking about this right now. This isn't the first time people have been passionate about ice cold beer, especially in the summer, but adding actual ice is controversial. Some in the comments said literally any chilling method is fine except ice cubes. Some influencers, quote unquote, are taking it a step further by crafting their iced lager, making it a chelada.
1: Yeah.
0: What is that?
1: That's like
0: with some lime juice and salted rim, maybe with some tagine.
1: I thought a chelada had like the tomato juice and everything.
0: Oh, in the beer.
1: Yeah.
0: Yeah, I have heard of that. In a recent poll, nearly 1 in 3 young adults admitted to putting their pints in ice. 20% said they find the idea of adding ice to your beer and wine refreshing. Seems like most people are doing this with light beers, for better or worse. So you don't have to worry about the melted ice making your Michelob Ultra taste watered down. That's the factory default. So,
1: okay.
0: My dad's actually been doing this for years.
1: Has he?
0: Yeah, and he doesn't do it all. He like if he comes in, it's hot, and yeah. We're kind of getting dinner ready and stuff, and he's like, I'm just gonna have a cold beer. He'll put it on ice.
1: Really?
0: I think it's gross.
1: Yeah.
0: But he does it. And he does it rarely. Like I said, it's not very common.
1: Mm-hmm.
0: But my brother. And this really grosses me out because, one, I don't like milk, but my brother puts ice cubes in his milk.
1: Mm-hmm.
0: And watching him gulp it down is horrifying, to say the least. It just grosses me out to no end, I swear.
1: I don't mind the ice cubes.
0: Oh, God, Bree.
1: I know. I knew you were going to barf over there. But as a kid, like, I always wanted, my mom tells me that I would literally walk over to her with my milk and I'd want ice cubes in it. Like, and even as an adult, I'm like, it's okay. Bring me back.
0: I can't listen to this.
1: Bring me back.
0: No, I can't listen to this.
1: It would be better than putting it in your beer. Milk would be better than beer.
0: You know, I had so much respect for you on our 1 year anniversary that we had a couple days ago.
1: What if I froze?
0: And now you're breaking this out.
1: Ice cubes that were actually milk cubes. Whoa. And then I put the milk into the milk cubes into the milk.
0: Oh, God. Imagine putting that in beer. Oh, milky
1: the milk?
0: Beer.
1: I'm not going to put the milk cubes in the beer.
0: No way. No me gusta, Brie. No me gusta.
1: No.
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1: Are you ready for a barefoot blue jean night with Jake Owen? Then buckle up. Kickin' the Country is back June 10th through the 13th. Wednesday night, we kick it off loud with Jackal. Guitar screaming, crowd roaring, no easing into it. Thursday, Aaron Lewis takes the stage, and we'll have every country boy in the crowd singing. Friday is always going to be a party when Neil McCoy shows up. Yes, Billy's got his beer goggles on. And then Jake Owen lights it up with Barefoot Blue Jean Night energy. Saturday, we go big. Drew Baldridge bringing the heat.
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6: Daytime highs approaching 78 today under overcast skies with a slight chance of rain showers, winds out of the south, 8 to 15 miles per hour. Mainly clear skies tonight, lows level off around 55. From the Weatherology Weather Center, I'm meteorologist Paul Trombley on 104.3 Cities FM. 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
0: Coming up next, which ones do you already use? Which one sounds like made-up TikTok trend? 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

0: of memory investing. It's the trendy new way to justify skipping stuff for experiences.
1: And it's just one of the buzzwords making its way around our vocabulary, literally.
0: Which new terms made it in the dictionary this year? Which ones will make it your eyes roll? 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Have you heard of memory investing yet?
1: No.
0: It's a new trendy term for an old idea. Instead of spending money on stuff, you'd rather invest on experiences that create long-lasting memories.
1: Yes.
0: It's a type of term we probably don't need. It's just a new way to describe something that's becoming more common. Speaking of terms that we don't need, the folks at dictionary.com announced they've added 1,200 more words.
1: Whoa.
0: This year, and they highlighted a few, coffee badging.
1: Okay.
0: Being at work just long enough to have coffee or swipe your badge to clock in. You know what this reminds me of?
1: The words for people. You
0: know, Kit Kat always needing a break. Number two, congestion pricing. New York did it this year, reducing excessive traffic by charging motorists a fee to drive a private vehicle into the city center.
1: Okay.
0: Sane wash. What's to this? Misrepresent something as a sensible or acceptable, even though it's crazy or extreme.
1: What do you mean?
0: I don't know.
1: I don't either.
0: I have no idea. That sounds pretty political to me, I'll be honest.
1: Yeah, let's just get rid of that one.
0: Number four, both sides-ism. The practice or habit of representing opposing arguments as equally strong or invalid.
1: Isn't that like playing devil's advocate?
0: I guess. Word. And number five, kiss cam. We all know what this one is. It's popular, especially at that Coldplay concert.
1: Yeah, right.
0: It's actually being added, though. Kiss cam.
1: Well, I think we all know what a kiss cam is.
0: Yeah. I was reading an online article, and one person mentioned the word arandonesia as a word people use, but it's not in the dictionary.
1: What is that?
0: Arandonesia is the act of walking into a store or room with a specific task or item in mind to completely forget what it was upon arrival.
1: Oh,
0: that's an actual term.
1: I have done that, and I get so frustrated.
0: Oh.
1: I'll literally start yelling, what was I just telling you? I'm in this room. Help. The one that like I use a lot is the word bebopping or like bebop. And when I was getting my oil change last week, I was in there getting it. And somebody that was checking me out, because I'm like, oh, I'm glad we got the oil change. Now I can bebop around. And they're like, that is the most Midwestern thing I've ever heard, like in a long time. But I looked it up, and bebopping is not on dictionary.com.
0: You know, did you think our forefathers, you know, just people back 150 years ago when they came up with the words and the correct language, the pronunciations, and here we are talking about kiss cam and both side-ism.
1: Yeah, no. See, bebopping makes sense. It makes sense because look at a bee.

0: It's like bee bopping. It's bopping to all the different flowers, and that's kind of what I am. I'm like all around town, like bee bopping.
1: Oh, flower. I got you.
0: Yeah.
1: That's a good way to put it.
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6: 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Yes, Billy's got his beer goggles on. 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
12: Cloudy skies expected today with a chance of thunderstorms. Daytime highs approaching 78. Winds out of the south, 8 to 15 miles per hour. Mainly clear skies tonight. Lows level off around 55. From the Weatherology Weather Center, I'm meteorologist Paul Trombley on 104.3 Cities FM. Currently 62.

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1: We've got brain news, space updates, gaming rumors, and maybe even an answer to the Bermuda Triangle.
0: 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It's time for Nerd News, covering the most important news of the brain. Here's a quick rundown. Number one, SpaceX broke its streak of mid-flight explosions this week, and their massive Starship launch that splashed down in the Indian Ocean on Tuesday. Did you watch that?
1: No, I didn't.
0: Oh, it was so cool, Brie.
1: But I think you love nerd news.
0: I love it.
1: I feel like you're going to do this every week now.
0: No, I only did it because of one story. And
1: we'll get there. Keep going.
0: You should really take time to smell the roses. Stop and smell the roses. A study found the smell can boost the amount of gray matter in your brain and make it bigger.
1: Oh.
0: A British teacher thinks she's figured out what's going on in the Bermuda Triangle and says nothing's mystical about it. 100-foot rogue waves are just really common there.
1: Huh. That's weird.
0: Yeah. Rumor has it Sony's planning a PlayStation 6 handheld to rival the Nintendo Switch. Sony hasn't commented. Okay. And the one that I've been waiting for, Brie.
1: Yeah, I'm sure you have. I can't wait. You say your part.
0: Okay. Well, I have to explain something first here. Well, I'll get through this. Let's get through this first.
1: Okay.
0: The website The Conversation did a deep dive on why Taylor Swift fans care so much about her engagement. The technical term for it is parasocial relationship. It's when you feel a strong connection to someone, even though they don't know you. It happens all the time with celebrities, but experts say Taylor's gotten really good at milking it.
1: I almost deleted that, by the way, the milking it, but continue.
0: For example, all the Easter eggs she plants, or leaning into the English teacher, gym teacher thing. She's great at giving fans what they want, so it feels like she's talking directly to them.
1: Mm-hmm.
0: Now, I'm going to say one thing first here.
1: Okay.
0: we've talked about this before. Brie and I, we have paperwork. We have our prep work.
1: Yeah.
0: And we will have a couple of lines of what we want to talk about.
1: Yes.
0: Now, I'm going to say what mine is.
1: Okay.
0: And then Bree's going to read her novel that she wrote underneath.
1: I needed to prove a point.
0: Okay. So here's what I was going to say. Taylor Swift, it's all marketing in your brain.
1: Mm-hmm.
0: Okay. And Bree gets mad at me because I could care less about Taylor Swift and Travis Kelce getting engaged. But I honestly lost so much respect for him with the whole, when at the Super Bowl, when he was yelling at Andy Reid. Mm-hmm. Like, I literally was like, I'm done. I could care less about this guy.
1: Mm-hmm.
0: And I think right there is prime reasoning why Taylor has gotten into your brain, Bree.
1: Okay.
0: And marketed to you. Now, here goes Brie. Just sit back, everyone.
1: Grab your coffee. So first of all, Travis Kelce did apologize to Andy Reid for their sideline interaction on the Super Bowl. And he also did it on his New Heights podcast because he stated that the behavior was unacceptable and that he immediately wished he could take it back. Kelce acknowledged that he crossed a line by bumping Reid and agreed that his actions were over the top.
0: Because that's what his people told him to say.
1: Though he also described the moment stemming from his passion and love for the team and his coach. And here's the thing. He apologized for it right after the Super Bowl. He loves Andy Reid. Like, he was heated. He's passionate. It was inappropriate, not okay, but he did apologize for it. And Taylor Swift, we are the same age, 1989, baby. So I am connected to her. What are you doing?
0: Nothing. This is how we enhance the show. We just add a little sound effect to it, Brie.
1: But Taylor Swift is real. And I love marketing, so I love that she uses her marketing skills to connect with people because good for her. And you know I love love. So why wouldn't we all be excited about her finding love? Because guess what, Matt? No one was dogging on you when you found love. No one was dogging on you.
0: I wasn't marketing people to listen to me planting little Easter eggs in people's brains, though.
1: She didn't do that for her engagement. She did not. He might have because he's being silly, but she didn't for her. And we love Taylor Swift. You know what? When you listen to the New Heights podcast and you listen to them, even my grandma, my mom and my grandma, we talked about them and they're like, you know what? People need to leave them alone. Let them love and let them do their thing. And some people are like, well, they want to be in the spotlight. And here's the thing. They're going to be in the spotlight no matter what, Matt. So we need to just let them be and tell their own story. That's right, Taylor. I got your back, girl. I got your back.
0: I sent Brie a text message when you told me that you like exclamation pointed me that they were getting married.
1: You were lucky you got that text.
0: And then
1: not everyone did.
0: I wrote back to her. This is August 26th. a screenshot of a meme. It says that divorce album is going to be insufferable.
1: I literally, what did I respond?
0: Nothing.
1: Because I went out of the message and I'm like, I'm done with this. There is no divorce album. We need the mom album, the wedding album. Matt, you just go enjoy your life.
0: Bree, I think that's one of the only times Bree has never responded to me on something that I sent her.
1: I ghosted you.
0: You did ghost me.
1: And you deserved it.
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10: Cloudy skies expected today with a chance of thunderstorms. Daytime highs approaching 78. Winds out of the south, 8 to 15 miles per hour. Mainly clear skies tonight. Lows level off around 55. From the Weatherology Weather Center, I'm meteorologist Paul Trombley on 104.3 Cities FM. Currently 62.

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5: Cloudy skies expected today with a chance of thunderstorms. Daytime highs approaching 78, winds out of the south 8 to 15 miles per hour. Mainly clear skies tonight. Lows level off around 55. From the Weatherology Weather Center, I'm meteorologist Paul Trombley on 104.3 Cities FM. Currently 62.

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Well, good morning. It's Matt. It's Monday. We're back at it. A little bit cooler this week, but we do have some chances of showers. We'll talk about your forecast here in about 10 minutes.

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Good afternoon. Well, good morning. Excuse me. It's Matt. I'm trying to get ahead of myself here on a Monday. We do have a forecast to talk about. We do have some chances of showers coming up over the next few days. We'll find out about that next. 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
6: Daytime highs approaching 78 today under overcast skies with a chance of thunderstorms. Winds out of the south, 8 to 15 miles per hour. Mainly clear skies tonight. Lows dip down to about 55. From the Weatherology Weather Center, I'm meteorologist Paul Trombley on 104.3 Cities FM. Right now, it's 63 degrees.

0: Morning. 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
1: 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And people know it's different. 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I'm at this stage of pregnancy, whatever stage this is. 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Like there is no ounce of me that feels bad for you unless you're pregnant and working full time. And you know what? 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If you don't have any of that, you come in here. You're like, Matt's like, oh yeah, I took a shower last night, watched some TV, had a beer, cuddled with my pregnancy pillow, and I just slept like crap. 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

this town's lost its faith. Our colors will fade eventually. So if our time is running out, day after day, we'll make the mundane a masterpiece. Oh my, my, oh my, my love, I take one look at you, you're taking me out.

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Cities 104.3 forecast coming up. Yeah, we do have a chance of showers and maybe some thunderstorms rolling through the area over the next few days. This week, actually. They're slight, though. It's not like 100% chance or anything, so that's a good news. We'll find out about it next. 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
4: Daytime highs approaching 78 today under overcast skies with a chance of thunderstorms. Winds out of the south, 8 to 15 miles per hour. Mainly clear skies tonight. Lows dip down to about 55. From the Weatherology Weather Center, I'm meteorologist Paul Frobley on 104.3 Cities FM. Currently, it's 67 degrees.

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1: Daytime highs approaching 78 today under overcast skies with a chance of thunderstorms. Winds out of the south, 8 to 15 miles per hour. Mainly clear skies tonight. Lows dip down to about 55. From the Weatherology Weather Center, I'm meteorologist Paul Trombley on 104.3 Cities FM. Right now, 70.

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1: 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And you know what? 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If you don't have any of that, you come in here. You're like, Matt's like, oh yeah, I took a shower last night, watched some TV, had a beer, cuddled with my pregnancy pillow, and I just slept like crap. 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

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Always, I'm Chelsea Valentine. And if you have a senior that's graduating or has graduated, stick around three songs. We've got something big for them. I don't know.

0: 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Chelsea Valentine. I was just reflecting. My bonus daughters are 20 and 17, and our youngest is talking about college, and she wants to actually go to college in Hawaii. And I said, okay, well, that's a whole other expense. But then I remember thinking about all the different things I had to pay for going to school. And my first scholarships, I had to apply them to my books. 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

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Chelsea Valentine on Cities 104.3. Today is Binky Day, and I have a hilarious story of not only my sister, but now history is repeating itself with my beautiful goddaughter, my niece. I'll let you know that coming up. We'll talk those funny Binky stories coming up right after noon on Cities.

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My sister is seeing history repeat itself. It's Binky Day with her little daughter, my goddaughter. I have that hilarious story about Binkies coming up. Four songs on Cities.

0: I've never actually had a binky. I think I maybe chewed on a few when I was younger. I was not really into a big pacifier stage. Chelsea Valentine on Cities 104.3. I remember my younger sister, who is a perfectionist and a know-it-all. I mean, she's very smart. But she had this binky until she was 3.5 years old. And my mom told her, like, you need to take that out of your mouth. We can't understand you when you talk. And she would pull it out of her mouth. She would talk really quick, throw it back in her mouth. Well, now my sister has a daughter of her own. And Tavy has lots of pacifiers to help with teething because it's awful. But I just witnessed history repeating itself when she tried to take the binky away from Tavy, and Tavy shook her head no. And my sister said, well, you either get snacks or the binky. Which one do you want? So Tavy took the snacks. But I just thought it was so funny on Binky Day today, watching history repeat itself like mother, like daughter. They just don't want to give it up. Unless it's for food.
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4: Slight chance of thunderstorms this afternoon. Otherwise, overcast skies. Daytime highs approaching 78. South winds 8 to 15 miles per hour. Lows level off around 55 tonight. Mainly clear skies. From the Weatherology Weather Center, I'm meteorologist Paul Trombley on 104.3 Cities FM. Currently, it's 71 degrees.

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2: 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And you know what? 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If you don't have any of that, you come in here. You're like, Matt's like, oh yeah, I took a shower last night, watched some TV, had a beer, cuddled with my pregnancy pillow, and I just slept like crap. 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

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Chelsea Valentine, as we're heading into summer, we have some kids who are needing to get summer jobs. And I talked to the girls about their plans this summer. And then I think their whole view of things changed after we visited this one restaurant. I'll let you know what was such an eye-opener. Coming up, three songs.

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Always, I'm Chelsea Valentine. Let's get into it. Summer jobs. We have kids who they're off for the summer, and some of them think that they can just lay by the beach all summer long. And if they can do that, good on them. But I was always one who had a job since I was 13, worked every weekend, every summer, and I loved it. I loved the independence. I loved the money. I loved the skills that I had, but I realized that's not really for everybody. Kind of talk to our girls about their summer plans. They do have part-time jobs. They don't want to be away from their friends, but at the same time, they want to buy a lot of things. So we went to an In-N-Out Burger last week, and we watched 20 people in a steaming hot kitchen serve thousands of people, well, hundreds of people, in a matter of just a few hours. And their eyes were wide open that, holy buckets, it takes a lot of hard work to pay for the things that you want. And a job is how you get them. Cities.

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City's 104.3, the best mix always, Chelsea Valentine. So it's Dairy Month, but as I just ordered coffee over the weekend several times, I realized milk is just not the same that it used to be. Let's go into all the different kinds of milks there are now. Coming up, four songs.

City's 104.3, the best mix, always Chelsea Valentine. So it is Milk Day today as we are kicking off Dairy Month. And I wanted to do some research because I was ordering coffee over the weekend. There's all these different kinds of milks. You can get oat milk and almond milk and soy milk. And I was like, okay, when did these become so popular? And it turns out they've been around a lot longer than what I thought. So we've been drinking farm animal milks for roughly 10,000 years. Soy milk has been around since the year 1226. Coconut milk has been used for over 5,000 years. And almond milk dates back to the 13th century in the Middle East. So there you go. We've been drinking all sorts of varieties. This is the first century that we've been doing it because of just health reasons versus what was available and what wasn't available. So very, very interesting.

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3: Slight chance for storms this afternoon. Otherwise, sunshine mixed with clouds at times. Daytime highs approaching 78. Winds out of the south, 5 to 10 miles per hour. Mainly clear skies tonight. Lows dip down to about 55. From the Weatherology Weather Center, I'm meteorologist Paul Trombley on 104.3 Cities FM. Currently 72.

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1: 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And you know what? 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If you don't have any of that, you come in here. You're like, Matt's like, oh yeah, I took a shower last night, watched some TV, had a beer, cuddled with my pregnancy pillow, and I just slept like crap. 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

So this is a little wild. There is a state in the United States that may become the first mandatory vegan state. Chelsea Valentine with that coming up. Three songs on cities.

I didn't know that you could mandate veganism. I'm Chelsea Valentine. You're listening to Cities 104.3. There is one particular state in the United States that is putting up for vote, making their state veganism, making it mandatory that you can't hunt, you can't fish, you can't farm animals, you can't even eat eggs, you can't even harvest eggs. It's plant-based food only. And that probably would qualify for all the restaurants too, I'm thinking. I mean, how else would they, you know what I'm saying with this. It's so bizarre. And which state am I talking about? Oregon. And I thought this was made up on Facebook, but no, this is really up for vote. They already legalized all sorts of other horrendous things that rhyme with mugs. And now they want to make it mandatory that nobody can hunt or eat any kind of meat in their state. We'll see how that goes. Cities.

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Always Chelsea Valentine. So there was a brawl that happened at kindergarten, but it wasn't the students. I have that wild story. And why these particular people were fighting while hanging out with kindergartners. Coming up right after 2 o'clock.

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Imagine if my kindergarten teacher would be so upset. Chelsea Valentine on Cities 104.3. 911 was called because of a brawl. Also described as a riot. Full-blown riot. Chairs flying, fists flying. At this kindergarten room, this kindergarten classroom in Toledo. And the 911, the dispatcher, they couldn't believe, they said, what? There's a brawl? People are getting hurt? Kindergartners are fighting? And that's when the caller said, no, it's not kindergartners, it's parents. We're having a kindergarten graduation, and these three parents started a huge fight, which then got into a bigger brawl over seating. Now, I get it, those chairs are little. It's nothing to fight about. Those poor students, none of the students started fighting. It was all the parents' fault. And yeah, several were arrested afterwards. And keep in mind, this is just kindergarten. Oh man, I really worry about those kids' future, man. Because if their parents are fighting during kindergarten, oof, they got a long road ahead.

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2: Sunshine mixed with clouds at times this afternoon with highs around 78. Winds out of the south, 5 to 10 miles per hour. 55 tonight. Slight chance of thunderstorms tomorrow, 86. From the Weatherology Weather Center, I'm meteorologist Paul Trombley on 104.3 Cities FM. 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
2: 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And you know what? 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You're like, Matt's like, oh yeah, I took a shower last night, watched some TV, had a beer, cuddled with my pregnancy pillow, and I just slept like crap. 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

tell you real quick. Here's a child that is arguing with her grandmother because she said the year she was born just doesn't exist. 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

0: This hurts, man. 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There is a young girl who told her grandmother that her birth year just doesn't exist because, and I quote, she said the years start with a 20. She asked her grandma when her grandma was born. Her grandma's younger than my parents. 1961. She says that's not a real number. I'm really struggling here because her granddaughter's in third grade. And I don't know what they're teaching in schools. And maybe their calendars don't go back that far. Maybe they're just getting rid of... This is why we can't get rid of history. She seriously thinks that the world just started 26 years ago. And maybe for some people it did. But, oh my gosh, the 1900s were a wild, wild time.
1: Cities.

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1: A few things coming up in June. The 9th, they've got softball. There's a softball team in town, professional. They do get paid. They're called the Spitfires. It's fast pitch. So that starts the 9th of June in town. And then also the Farmer's Market right around the corner. The 13th, it's a Saturday. That'll be opening up then. Of course, we've got the fairs. We've got races going on. It gets really busy in these summer months.

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3: Partly cloudy this afternoon with highs around 78. Southerly winds 5 to 10 miles per hour. 54 tonight, mainly clear skies. Slight chance for storms tomorrow. 85, partly cloudy skies. From the Weatherology Weather Center, I'm meteorologist Paul Frobley on 104.3 Cities FM. Currently, it's 75 degrees.

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Now, this is Natasha Bedingfield, and I'm thinking, I don't know a Natasha. What would you call her if you're a friend of hers? You call her Nat? Tasha? Oh, the full thing, Natasha? Okay. A little cumbersome. Cities.

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1: So I was at a graduation party this weekend, and I talked to a lady that was there. I used to work here, and she'd been to four of them that day, and she had to leave that one to go to the fifth one. Wow. Now, she's got children high school age, so there is that.

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1: I'm seeing so much construction already here in town in Grand Forks that I'm starting to think that orange cone is our new state flower.
2: Mainly clear skies tonight with lows around 54. Southeast winds around 5 miles per hour. Sunshine mixed with clouds at times tomorrow. Slight chance of thunderstorms. Highs level off around 85. From the Weatherology Weather Center, I'm meteorologist Paul Trombley on 104.3 Cities FM. Currently 77.

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1: 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I'm at this stage of pregnancy, whatever stage this is. Anybody that tells me like they're tired or that like, oh, I didn't sleep well or whatever, I do not feel bad for you at all. 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And you know what? 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If you don't have any of that, you come in here. You're like, Matt's like, oh yeah, I took a shower last night, watched some TV, had a beer, cuddled with my pregnancy pillow, and I just slept like crap. 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

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That song is a crossover. It's a country song, too. It's Shaboozy. Cyndi Lauper. She's a city girl, and she just wants to have fun. 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
1: Today's National Game Show Day today, and I was wondering, what are the most popular ones in the U.S.? It's Jeopardy, number one. Price is Right, and I would think Wheel of Fortune is in there, too. And when Who Wants to Be a Millionaire was on primetime, it's still on, I think. And in other countries, too. I actually enjoyed that. I like that format quite a bit.
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About 3 minutes of it is about all I can stand. And if I were to do that show, it would be Naked and Ashamed. Here's Ella Langley, Cities.

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1: Hey, everybody. Happy National Dinosaur Day. Do you have a favorite dinosaur? Most people do. Most people can name at least one dinosaur, but there's 9% of the population that can't. My favorite one is T-Rex. I like the pterodactyl, too. But as a kid, you always had your favorite, right? And then this theme song from Jurassic Park as well, which, what do they make, about 20 of these so far? When are they going to learn? It never works out.
2: Mainly clear skies tonight with lows around 54. Southeast winds around 5 miles per hour. Sunshine mixed with clouds at times tomorrow. Slight chance of thunderstorms. Highs level off around 85. From the Weatherology Weather Center, I'm meteorologist Paul Trombley on 104.3 Cities FM. Right now, it's 79 degrees.

0: thing. 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And people know it's different. 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I'm at this stage of pregnancy, whatever stage this is. 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Like there is no ounce of me that feels bad for you unless you're pregnant and working full time. And you know what? 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If you don't have any of that, you come in here. 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
1: Well, here's a good news story. A 108-year-old great-grandmother from Delaware, she's still driving, and she renewed her license through 2033. She'll be 115 then. That may not sound like good news for some on the roads, but it's good news meeting Susan Young. She's a gem. Here's her talking about her birthday.
2: I'm over 108. They renewed my driver's license until 2033. When I get up in the morning, I get down on the floor, and I have an exercise routine. I think I've been doing it for the last 20 years.
1: So exercise, and she started when she was in her, that'd have been her 80s. Late 80s, she started doing exercises, 108 years old. I mean, can you imagine?
3: 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That haircut, texting your ex. Don't add missing kicking up country tickets to the list. Sunshine. 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Jake Owen, Mitchell Tenpenny, Aaron Lewis, Neil McCoy. 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And just so you know, prices go up 10% the closer we get, so don't wait on it.
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1: A report found that America's most misspelled words are bougie. If you've heard that, it's a big word. I don't use it. Favorite. And through. In Nevada, this, I love the irony here. In Nevada, they struggle to spell teacher. And in North Dakota, here in our state, well, the one we struggle with is adios. And you, Minnesota, next door, ukulele, which I can understand. In South Dakota, what would it be? It's congratulations. So, and they range. But ukulele, yeah, how many times have you ever had to write that out?
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5: Mainly clear skies tonight with lows around 54. Southeast winds around 5 miles per hour. Sunshine mixed with clouds at times tomorrow. Slight chance of thunderstorms. Highs level off around 85. From the Weatherology Weather Center, I'm meteorologist Paul Trombley on 104.3 Cities FM. Right now, 80.

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1: 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And you know what? 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If you don't have any of that, you come in here. You're like, Matt's like, oh yeah, I took a shower last night, watched some TV, had a beer, cuddled with my pregnancy pillow, and I just slept like crap. 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
1: Well, you enjoy the evening. Delilah, she gets in here after me. I've warmed the chair for her. Pretty clear night, and we'll get down to about 58. Might be a open the windows type night. But tomorrow warming up, and then Wednesday, a little bit more rain. Cities.
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1: Hi. Come on in. Make yourself at home. Welcome to your Monday. How was your weekend? Did you have a great weekend? Did you barbecue? Did you go to the lake? Did you spend time with someone you love? I hope you had a wonderfully relaxing weekend, and I'm glad that you are here with us tonight.